0: play, letting my life get away.
1: I'm not a fool now, I'm not a fool. I don't say things as they come, if they bring me down. Life can be cruel, if you have a demon. I just wanna have some fun.

0: sube el volumen a tu radio. Soda Estéreo.
1: Hey, Mr. DJ, put a record on. I wanna dance with my baby.